I tell you, when it comes to real class records, don't come many to the dozen like that, do they? Elton John on the Boom Radio Night Ride. Welcome to the wee small hours. Tuesday, 29th of September, tis. This is Lulu. Leave a little love before you go, if you don't mind.

Everybody I know who's been to see The Proclaimers say what a great live show they have. I saw them myself and they're brilliant. They're in Hull in October before moving on to Bradford and the Liverpool Phil on the 18th of October. The Proclaimers, well worth catching on the road. Out and about today, we're talking a chilly start, extra lagging where the sundown shine will be required. A few scattered showers in the south, sunny spells in the afternoon before, wait for it, a band of rain. Yes, band of rain moves in to western areas as the day goes on. It'll feel quite warm in the south. Temperatures 17 degrees in Inverness and Edinburgh, 18 in Belfast, 20 in Hull, 22 in Manchester, 23 degrees in Cardiff and 25 today in London.

Ray Charles singers. Nothing to do with that Ray Charles. That's the Ray Charles of Charles Raymond Offenbach. And Love Me With All Your Heart, or Cuando Calienta, if you prefer. Something soulful in the wee small hours on the Boom Radio Night Ride from John Legend.

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13: 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The University of Oxford is said to be the second oldest university in the world. And it's home to the Oxford English Dictionary. The project began in 1857, taking 4 years to get to the word ant. And Roger Bannister became the first person to run a mile in under 4 minutes at the Iffley Road track. 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

Johnny H. Jazz and Paul and Barry Ryan. Have pity on the boy. It's the Night Ride from Boom Radio. Oh, today is Michaelmas Day today, based upon St. Michael, the patron saint of knights and grocers. So there you are if you're a knight. Sir or madam, however we address you, your patron saint. Let me introduce you to your patron saint, St. Michael. Oh, and there's a thing. No blackberries to be had from now on. You mustn't pick blackberries, apparently, because after Michaelmas Day, it's a no-no, because the devil was cast from heaven. He landed in a bramble bush. It didn't end well, and he cursed the fruit. I can't repeat what he said on the radio, but there you are. So no picking blackberries from today. So that's that.

0: have your eyes releasing? Do you know what I mean? Have your eyes
1: sounded like they had fun recording that. Leslie Duncan from 1969. Now, Elton John was a big fan of that song. In fact, he invited her on his 1970 LP Tumbleweed Connection, on which they did a marvellous duet version of Love Song. Leslie Duncan and the Chimes before that, Once in a While, on the Boom Radio Night Ride. Trusting all is going well in your world and everything's ticking along nicely. And a big hello to you if you're working through the night as well. We have lots of night workers, especially those of you who are driving through these long, dark nights. Do take care out there and enjoy a song from Chicago. It's a hard habit to break.

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Eric Clapton, Lay Down, Sally, Billy Fury on the Boom Radio Night Ride. Peter Quinn looking after the evening show tonight, and Dr. Nick joins him, and he'll be looking at what having cold hands and cold feet could be telling us about our health. There you are, something else to get you worried tonight here on Boom Radio. And if you need to make a doctor's appointment, here's Rose Murphy.

racing. Yes, ferret racing is a thing. And he began by asking for volunteers, and a rather embarrassed lady was asked if he would like to stroke my ferret. Now there's a chat-up line if ever I heard one.

Gordon Lightfoot. Well, time for me to be away. Thank you so much for listening. Stay with us because the music never stops here on Boom Radio, and there's some really classy stuff coming up after 2 o'clock. I'll be back playing records on Boom Light this morning from 9 a.m. and back with you on the Boom Radio Night Ride tonight at midnight. I'll leave you with the Beatles. From me, Derek Webster, mind how you go, take care, and good night.

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Well,

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5: 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And he was no longer driving at the right speed for the road. 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
7: 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Its name means village by a ford, and it's said to be the place where school dinners were first served. Bradford's St George's Hall is one of the oldest concert halls in Britain, designed originally to draw people away from the beer houses and other low places. And the city has Britain's highest water fountain. 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
15: Ilkeston. Situated on the River Erewash, Ilkeston was a mining town with a prosperous iron industry. Actor Robert Lindsay was born here, and Ilkeston lace featured in the wedding dresses of three recent royal weddings. And when figurines started appearing randomly on a traffic roundabout, it was officially named Gnome Island. 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
3: 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But then, just around the corner, came the unexpected. He'd let his speed creep a little too high as he approached a bend. And he was no longer driving at the right speed for the road. 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Think. Don't let your speed creep.
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0: 60s classics, 70s memories, and those hidden gems.

one of my favourite songs ever, and that's probably the best version as well. It's got something, hasn't it? Really sort of atmospheric. Julie London's version of Fly Me to the Moon, and a good way to start us off on a Tuesday, because Tuesdays can be particularly difficult. But if it starts like that, I think we'll be all right.

Bessie doing that. Seabird. Oh, yes. Hide your chips. Before that, it was Tommy McLean, wasn't it? With Sweet Dreams. First thing on a Tuesday morning. What is it now? About 12 minutes past six. High time we had something nice on the Joanna. The theme from All Creatures Great and Small from the BBC version. For some reason, the Channel 5 version, which I think is absolutely superb, doesn't use the same theme. I think that's a real shame. But here is the original theme called Piano Parchment.

0: Oh, it's a lot of fuss, isn't it? Air Supply, all out of love. Oh, well, pop to Aldi, they probably got it on cheap. And before that, that lovely theme from the original series of All Creatures Great and Small, the version on the BBC starring Robert Hardy and Christopher Timothy and Peter Davison. You see, remember it well. Johnny Pearson did that.
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I honestly love you, darling. That was Peter Allen doing that. And before him, Dusty Springfield was Going Back. Oh, that's never a good idea. It'll have changed beyond recognition. It'll upset you.

0: That was Harriet with Mountain. And more than that, I do not know. Well, I'll tell you what I do know. It's 6:31 already.
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2: Hello, I'm Tania Snuggs with the latest business stories from Sky News. The Prime Minister's planning to unveil a new publicly owned Great British Grid in efforts to bring down energy costs. Andy Burnham will announce the creation of the body in his speech to the Labour Party conference later. He'll say it will help speed up grid connection times and lower costs. Shop inflation slowed this month as retailers ramped up promotions to drive demand. The British Retail Consortium says prices were 1.4% up on a year ago, down from August growth of 1.5%. While poor harvests across Europe pushed up the value of fruit. A safety warning's been issued over Tesla's Powerwall 2 home battery system. Regulators claim some units present a risk of fire. Customers are advised to check the app for notifications. And employers are more confident about hiring workers and investing in their business. The Recruitment and Employment Confederation says there's been a noticeable improvement in recent months in how bosses believe the UK economy is performing, but it also warns they remain cautious ahead of the upcoming budget.
3: Outbreaks of drizzle but gradually brightening and turning rather warm. Wind strengthening and heavy rain a possibility for some, with highs of 25 degrees Celsius.

Cliff Richard doing that. Daddy's home. It sounds like a threat from when I was a kid. You wait till your father gets home. Oh, and before Cliff, we had Smokey. Is that really his name? There's some strange work goes on at the font. Smokey Robinson and the Miracles. I second that emotion, they said.

0: heart.
1: There's a Fire Down Below in My Heart, performed by Jerry Southern. That was quite jolly, wasn't it?
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stirring stuff, isn't it? From Roy Orbison, Crying. And before that, it was Mac and Katie Kissoon and Sugar Candy Kisses. Nice. Now, here's a commercial message from Fab Four Memorabilia. They're always on the lookout for autographs and rock and pop memorabilia, especially from the 60s, 70s and 80s. And you might have something that they could, swap for cash, because they're like that. And they're hosting some more of their successful rock and pop valuation days, quite a few of them throughout October and November. The next one is on October the 3rd, which is a Saturday. In fact, they're all at the weekends. Saturday, October the 3rd in York, and then on the 4th in Harrogate, and then they move to Worthing and Eastbourne the following weekend. And they're all over the country. And you can find out more by going to their website, which is fab4memorabilia.co.uk. Simple as that. Have a look, and you might be able to make yourself a few bob.

0: They were good, weren't they? The Bachelors. We don't hear them often enough. 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Look at the time. 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But we've got Petula Clark in a moment. 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

has got something, hasn't it? Very jolly little thing called Cinderella Jones. Not even quite 2 minutes worth of Petula Clark. Nice. Right, almost time for the news at 7. We'll do that after Steeler's Wheel. Stuck in the middle with you. Ooh, nasty. Is there nothing you can do?

0: AI has scrapped plans to release its new artificial intelligence model. It's over safety concerns after it showed what's being described as higher levels of deception than its predecessor. Shop price inflation slowed this month. The British Retail Consortium says prices were 1.4% up on a year ago, down from August growth of 1.5%. Campaigners are warning wildlife crimes against species like hedgehogs, badgers and seals are going unpunished. There were over 2,000 reports of suspected incidents last year, but a conviction rate of less than 2%. And Northern Ireland remain unbeaten in the Nations League after a goalless draw with Hungary. That's the latest. I'm Tanya Snuggs.
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4: Outbreaks of drizzle, but gradually brightening and turning rather warm. Wind strengthening and heavy rain a possibility for some, with highs of 25 degrees Celsius.

It's come to something where the only time you hear English village church bells these days is on the end of a Small Faces record. Why don't they do it anymore? We used to be able to hear them every Sunday where we are, but not anymore, just stopped. It's a great shame because it added real atmosphere to the day, didn't it? Made the day special. Anyway, Small Faces and Lazy Sunday.

Wide-eyed and legless. It's a strange idea for a song. That was Andy Fairweather Lowe doing that, but it seemed to work for him. Oh, and before that we had Sammy Davis Jr. Don't shut me out. No, you'll make such a fuss. You know what he's like. Oh, yeah, just go along with him and hope he goes away soon.

0: putting everything into that, wasn't it? Good old Tom Jones, of course. I'm Coming Home. And before that, Diana Ross and the Supremes, bit of early morning Motown for you, with A Song in My Heart. Oh, bless.
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6: Boom Radio High Street History. Dulcie's Shoes began life in 1863 on John Upson's Barrow on Woolwich Town Market. He opened a store, and by 1956 there were 250 of them, trading initially as Upson's, becoming Dulcie's to sound more continental. It then became part of the British Shoe Corporation, moving to a base in Leicester. In the early 2000s recession, the Dulcie's shops were sold on and then rebranded. High Street History.

0: it me or those two songs really quite similar? First of all, we had Elvis Presley, Got a Whole Lot of Living to Do, and then that was called Pepe from Duane Eddy to finish off with. And that's your lot from me. I shall leave you in peace, come back and bother you again first thing tomorrow morning for more of the same. Stand by, Graham Dean, in just a tick. This is Boom, it's 7:30.
1: Outbreaks of drizzle but gradually brightening and turning rather warm. Wind strengthening and heavy rain a possibility for some, with highs of 25 degrees Celsius.

and spell on you. Dr. Kiss Kiss. Yeah, 5,000 volts. With that many, they'd need more than one doctor. More like the whole of the NHS combined. Welcome to breakfast. Good morning, boomers. Oh, this sounds like it could be interesting, especially if you're a Moody Blues fan.

0: It was formerly a cricket's record written by their Jerry Ellison and Sonny Curtis. Revived by Matchbox. Bit of rockabilly from them, When You Ask About Love. And the one before, it was the Moody Blues. That one written by their member, their keyboard player, Mike Pinder, from their album Days of Future Past. That was nice, wasn't it? Dawn is a feeling, because here on Boom, every song's a surprise, and it's nearly 20 to 8.
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Two winners plastered together here on Boom Radio, The Hollies and The Beatles. Well, these days, just about every day is devoted to something special. And sometimes you have to wonder who comes up with the title for them to sort of drag us in, get us involved. For instance, today is International Day of Awareness of Food Loss and Waste Reduction. Not exactly snappy. And it's obviously just about not wasting food. So how long do you keep your leftovers? And maybe what's the oldest thing you've ever found lurking in the back of the fridge? My wife has an allotment, which is great because she brings back produce from that, puts it in the fridge, forgets it's there, and so do we, because we didn't know it was there in the first place. I can't tell you what I found in the back of our fridge the other day and what state it was in. Maybe.

0: 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That's from her first album in 18 years or so. It's called Comes in Waves. She does that. She goes away for ages, and then just like a wave comes rolling back. Just gone 10 to 8.
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3: Outbreaks of drizzle, but gradually brightening and turning rather warm. Wind strengthening and heavy rain a possibility for some, with highs of 25 degrees Celsius.

Morning all, welcome to Breakfast here on Boom Radio. And we've got Les Reed and Barry Mason to thank for that wonderful record, Here It Comes Again. They wrote it, the Fortunes did the rest. And they recorded that at Decca Studios, which is in West Hampstead, London. And just a couple of miles further up that road, you get to Abbey Road, where Hurricane Smith did this.

Memories, but it was all over. Jones versus Jones, Cool and the Gang. And Norman Smith, nicknamed Hurricane, Hurricane Smith, Don't Let It Die. Yeah, he was an engineer for a while, working on Beatles records, Pink Floyd as well, at Abbey Road Studios, which is where the next record was recorded. Well, it was produced by Paul McCartney. Mary Hopkin.

It was superbly produced by Paul McCartney for Mary Hopkin. Those were the days. Ironically, it knocked the Beatles' Hey Jude off the top of the pops here in the UK, but it was a role reversal across the pond where Hey Jude kept Mary Hopkin at number two. It's a funny old world. And it's 18 minutes past eight.

0: 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Yes, FM, a bit like what I was telling you I found in the back of my fridge the other day, past its sell-by date. Welcome to DAB+.
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7: Scarborough. It's the largest holiday resort on the Yorkshire coast. Visitors flooded in after 1626 when Elizabeth Farrow discovered a stream of acidic water running from one of the cliffs. When the Grand Hotel was completed in 1867, it was one of the largest hotels in the world, and Anne Bronte is buried in the town. 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

0: Another Paul Weller song for the Star Council, Have You Ever Had It Blue? Backing vocals there by DC Lee. And it was the Crystals, and it's just gone 8:30. 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
2: Hello, I'm Tania Snuggs with the latest business stories from Sky News. The Prime Minister's planning to unveil a new publicly owned Great British Grid in efforts to bring down energy costs. Andy Burnham will announce the creation of the body in his speech to the Labour Party conference later. He'll say it will help speed up grid connection times and lower costs. Shop inflation slowed this month as retailers ramped up promotions to drive demand. The British Retail Consortium says prices were 1.4% up on a year ago, down from August's growth of 1.5%, while poor harvests across Europe pushed up the value of fruit. A safety warning's been issued over Tesla's Powerwall 2 home battery system. Regulators claim some units present a risk of fire. Customers are advised to check the app for notifications. And employers are more confident about hiring workers and investing in their business. The Recruitment and Employment Confederation says there's been a noticeable improvement in recent months in how bosses believe the UK economy is performing, but it also warns they remain cautious ahead of the upcoming budget.
3: Outbreaks of drizzle but gradually brightening and turning rather warm. Wind strengthening and heavy rain a possibility for some, with highs of 25 degrees Celsius.

0: When I played that record by Hurricane Smith earlier, I was saying how he used to be the engineer on many famous records at Abbey Road Studios, including loads for the Beatles, and that he also worked with Pink Floyd. And that was the case with CMLE Play. He was the producer. Different studio that time, though.
1: Your first record.
0: A very good morning to Brian Dornan in Withernsea in the East Riding of Yorkshire. And your record really takes us back today. You say that you had a couple of older brothers, and so you grew up hearing all the early great rock and roll music, but you were really proud when you had enough money to buy your own record. And you recall carrying the old pennies down to the shop, and you had to feel sorry for the shopkeeper, didn't you, counting those out? And then you took it home to play on your Dansette record player in the front room. This was the one as we go rocking with the caveman. It's Tommy Steele.
2: Your time cave dweller lived in a cave. Is what he did when he wanted.

0: We were back in the 50s rocking with the Caveman along with Tommy Steele, Brian Dornan's first record, which he said unfortunately got broken. Or maybe it was one of those 78s. They were easily broken. And he says a few years later he got another one from a car boot sale. He says they were magical times and that it's really good to have a radio station playing the great music from those wonderful times. Well, thank you for that, Brian. We appreciate it. And the fact that you told us about your first record.
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It was that sound of Philadelphia International. And it was the voice of Teddy Pendergrass once again leading the way with Harold Melvin and the Blue Notes. Something a bit different from them. Where are all my friends? Ruby and the Romantics, our day will come. It's 8:47. It's breakfast, Graham Dean with you here on Boom Radio. And a quick reminder about our partners at Now, That's What I Call Music. I'm sure you know, but in case you don't, they do have a selection of music TV nostalgia channels, including Now Rock, Now 70s, and Now 80s. 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

0: 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June Gaskin in Chard, hello to you. Clever business names. Spotted the other day in West Bay, Bridport, a shoe shop called Steptoe, yeah, and a fish and chip kiosk by the name of, oh my God.
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on the run. The group named after their founding member and keyboard player, Manfred Mann, from South Africa. In fact, his real name was Michael Lubowitz. And then there was Boney M. The Boney bit coming from an Australian TV series called Boney, about a detective with that name. The M had no significance whatsoever. They just added it because they thought it sounded better.

That would be a good one for the golfers in our society. 19th nervous breakdown, because the 19th hole is always known as the bar area after you've finished, where people quite often after the round they've had a bit of a nervous breakdown. I should know. It was the Stones.

0: Such a clever song from Eddie Grant, Gimme Hope Joanna, as in Johannesburg. And the Police can't stand losing you. Right, take your seats for an early morning screening. Yes, it's the soundtrack song. It's a very famous one from an equally famous film, Casablanca, released in 1942. But as time goes by, it didn't originate in that. In fact, it came from a Broadway musical in the early 30s. And Ingrid Bergman didn't say, "Play it again, Sam." She said this.
1: "Play it, Sam. Play as time goes by."
2: "Oh, I can't remember it myself. I'm a little rusty on
1: it." "I'll hum it for you.
3: You..."

from Casablanca. The classic As Time Goes By, sung by Dooley Wilson. That wasn't him on the piano, though. He didn't play piano. He was a drummer. They got somebody else to do that. And, well, there was lots of confusion. They were changing the script while filming was going on. In fact, Ingrid Bergman was complaining that she didn't know which character she was going to end up with, so she had to use a neutral expression. And that final famous foggy scene, because of wartime restrictions, they couldn't use a real airport. And so they used a soundstage instead and a model of the aeroplane, a full-size model. Sorry if that shattered your illusion. It's the soundtrack song.

0: The writers of that, Dominic Bugatti and Frank Musker, had Gladys Knight in mind when they wrote it, but, well, it never got to her. It got to the Three Degrees instead via the producer Giorgio Moroder. My Simple Heart at 9:22.
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8: 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One of the largest towns in the UK with a population of approximately 250,000, Bolton Wanderers won the first FA Cup final played at Wembley in 1923, beating West Ham United 3-2. Famous people from Bolton include Amir Khan, cyclist Sir Jason Kenny and actress Maxine Peake. Actor Siri McKellen spent his formative years in Bolton. Boom Radio, across the UK, including Bolton.
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A fine finale to their album Tango in the Night, Fleetwood Mac, You and I, Part 2, and Pleasant Valley Sunday, it was the Monkees. And now on Boom, it's our school call. John Slight is in Enfield. He went to school there as well. Albany Secondary, Enfield. And you tell me how at assembly, teachers would say a few religious words. And your favourite was Mr. James, who you call J-Mo. And you remember one day in 1966, he started going on about good vibes and coming together. And then he said, so I'd like you to hear this. And he played the Beach Boys' Good Vibrations in full. Well, says John, we were sitting cross-legged on the floor, singing along, ba, ba, ba, ba. In fact, I think that the harmonies were more bop, bop, than bar bar, but that doesn't matter. And you go on to say, we certainly had a hip teacher. You did. Your sports teacher, good old J-Mo at Albany Secondary Enfield. It's our school of the day.

0: Once again, Barry Blue's production expertise coming to the fore with Heatwave's mind-blowing decisions. Well, it was all going on 70 years ago in the UK charts, because this very day in 1956, Bill Haley and his Comets had 5 songs simultaneously in the UK top 30, including Rock Around the Clock and
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0: On the day Bill Haley and his Comets landed five songs in the UK top 30 70 years ago, that was one of them, See You Later, Alligator, which means it was the very same day as Sebastian Coe was born. Yeah, Sebastian is 70 today. Wonder if he'll get a card from Steve Ovett.
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13: Great

There's the lady who first wrote and recorded They Don't Know, Kirsty MacColl, but there was some sort of strike going on at the time, and that prevented it from becoming a hit, which it did later for Tracy Ullman. Now, after the show yesterday, I had a message from John Smith in Birmingham. He heard me play the Idle Race record, End of the Road. And he tells me he used to knock around with Jeff Lynne and the Idle Race, and that one day he popped round to Jeff's house in Shard End. He was in his front room doing some recording from a piano-type machine called a Mellotron and an 8-track tape recorder. That's right, he played the Mellotron on that record I played yesterday. And he was recording a piece of music from a notepad that he'd written earlier. It was called Sitting in My Tree and Could I Play It? Well, not today, I haven't got it, but Paul Robey does our Only Request show Sunday evenings at 6. I've passed it on to him and he says he'll try and fit it in. But now, I'll just get out my baby grand here.

0: You probably realised that wasn't me playing the piano. It was, in fact, Rick Wakeman. And that was the old Kiss ballad called Beth, as now sung by Engelbert Humperdinck, and it's new here at Boom 10 to 10.
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Almost concluding breakfast. Two Hearts, one Phil Collins, and Bend Me, Shape Me. That was the American Breed. Well, Rob Jones is in for David Lloyd, but of course, if you're in Nottingham, as I mentioned yesterday, you can still hear David in spirit. You just got to take a bus ride, and he's with you all the way, doing his Reg Varney bit on the buses. This is the Scottish group Bilbo. She's gonna win.

Good morning. This is Rob Jones in for David Lloyd for the rest of this week. And there's the Four Tops. Can't help myself. And thank you very much, Graham. Lovely breakfast show this morning, as always. And here's a record which really doesn't apply to me.

0: Home Radio with Rob Jones, in for David Lloyd for the rest of this week. And there's Level 42, Something About You Baby I Like. And before that, Sister Sledge, He's the Greatest Dancer, something which cannot be applied to me in any shape or form. Now, several rock stars in the papers today. Rod Stewart's in, announcing his very last tour. It will definitely be his last tour. And I must get a ticket for one of those gigs, because I've never seen Rod Stewart live, and I think he'd be great. Have you seen Rod Stewart live? I bet he's brilliant. Also in the papers today, Billy Joel announcing the sale of many of his huge collection of motorbikes. They're all going to go to the Billy Joel Foundation charity. And Dave Stewart of the Eurythmics is in the papers too. There's a lovely feature about him, actually. He's had a fantastic career, hasn't he? But the headline is, Dave Stewart, I wanted to be a footballer, not a rock star.
1: Yeah!

Now, there's a great musical surprise on Boom. The Foundations, they had two huge hits, didn't they? Baby, Now That I've Found You and, of course, Build Me Up Buttercup. But in between those two, that one, Back on My Feet Again. I'd forgotten all about that one.

0: Sorry if you can hear some noises in the background. It's garden bin day here in Berkshire today, so they're just removing the garden bin at the moment. There's Rachel Sweet and B-A-B-Y, a song that Isaac Hayes wrote before he became famous with Shaft. He wrote that for Carla Thomas, but Rachel Sweet did a great version of it there. Coming up next, some lovely harmony, because we like a bit of harmony, don't we?
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1: 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Mac Fisheries was founded in 1919 by William Hesketh Lever of Lever Brothers, who acquired the Isle of Lewis and South Harris so he could catch, process and retail fish. The shops grew and Premier Supermarkets acquired, and the Mac Fisheries blue and white logo, a Scottish salt eye adorned with fish, became a familiar sight. By 1979, it was sold off, marking the end of the brand's presence on the British High Street. High Street History.

Cat Stevens wrote it. Linda Lewis had the big hit with it. There she is on Boom Radio with Remember the Days of the Old Schoolyard. And it was the Beach Boys before that. And it was this day, 1885, I noticed, that the very first electric tramway in the world opened up. It ran between Cocker Street and Dean Street in Blackpool, which reminds me, the Blackpool Illuminations are on at the moment, and that was always an absolute thrill when I was a kid. Parents used to take us up to the Illuminations to see the lights in Blackpool. It's absolutely brilliant. And they're on now. They started actually on the 4th of September, and they'll run through to January. So, yeah, if you've never been to see the Blackpool Illuminations, you've got to do it. It's fantastic. Well, it was back then. I'm sure it's even better now.

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0: And this morning, it's the first car of Arthur Shelley in St Albans in Hertfordshire. Good morning to you, Arthur. His first car was a black Ford Popular. Remember those? He said, the car cost me £125 and I didn't go very far in it. The engine sounded like it was full of butterflies. That sounds like a bonus to me. If I needed to go far, I always borrowed my dad's car, a Ford Prefect. I sold my car about 6 weeks later for £115. So that's 6 weeks worth of motoring for £10, was it, Arthur? He said, I then bought an Austin Cambridge A55. I think I remember those. He said, I kept that for about 2 years. And during that time, I drove up to Northumberland on several occasions and the South Coast frequently. And at the end, he puts, I was a police officer. Well, Arthur, if you were a police officer, didn't you have a Nina car as well? Nina, maybe. If you remember your very first car, David Lloyd would love to hear all about it. Go to boomradio.co.uk and right there on the front page, there's a typewriter where it says take part. Click on that and you'll see David's picture right next to his red telephone box and tell him all about your first car. I remember mine. It was a

0: It's 22 minutes to 11 on Boom Radio. Rob Jones in for David Lloyd, and there's The Moments. Weren't they The Moments and Whatnauts? Dolly, My Love there, and before that it was Leslie Gore and Judy's Turn to Cry. And Something from the King, next.
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mentioned before that Rod Stewart's in the papers today announcing some dates for his final encore tour, and he's going to be playing in Dublin and Belfast and Glasgow and London, and supporting him at those gigs will be that guy, Howard Jones, no one is to blame, on Boom Radio. Now, David Hamilton coming up at midday, as always, of course, but do you fancy an afternoon with David Hamilton in the flesh? Well, he's going to be in Hampshire at the Concord Club in Eastleigh on the 8th of November, and you hear from the great man about his times in radio. He's got some great stories to tell. His times with Tommy Cooper, Benny Hill, Ken Dodd, of course, Doddy. It was Doddy that gave him the name Diddy, Diddy David. And you can find out more and get tickets on the Boom website by clicking his blue pullover. Yeah, boomradio.co.uk. Easy as that.

0: That's new on Boom Radio from Adele Harley, who is from Leeds. That's Diamond Smile. And I had an email in at the weekend during my normal weekend show, Saturday and Sunday morning at 10 o'clock. And somebody said, oh, you shouldn't be playing this new stuff, Rob, because I'd played a new record at the weekend. They said, no, Boom Radio is for boomers. It's just the old stuff. I don't know. What do you think? I'm still interested in new stuff. I mean, good new stuff, not the rappy stuff, no. But I want to hear, you know, new stuff as well as the great memories that the old stuff brings. What do you think?
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1: Good morning, it's Mike Wire. Fairground Attractions' Eddie Reader will be appearing at the Octagon Centre in Sheffield on the 10th of October. The Beat, with special guest The Selector, will be at O2 Ritz Manchester on October the 8th. 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

Angel Eyes. There's Roxy Music on Boom Radio. Rob Jones in for David Lloyd for the rest of this week. And I guess it must be Freshers Week at many of the universities around the UK at the moment. Certainly it is in Manchester. I think if you've got grandchildren going to Oxford, they've got a couple more weeks to wait for their Freshers Week. But Freshers Week used to be, you know, booze-fueled, didn't it, back in the day? You know, there was a lot of drinking going on. Apparently these days, the students aren't drinking at all. No, they're staying in and not going out getting sloshed at all. And that's a good word. Sloshed, apparently, is our favourite word for being drunk. Other ones include rat-arsed. Yep, I've heard that one. And one I hadn't heard before, gazeboed. Gazeboed, a word for being drunk. Well, I promise you I'm not gazeboed this morning in any shape or form. And I'm ready to do a Boom Top 5 for you right after the news at 11, which is next after the Loving Spoonful here.

0: the Sky News Centre at 11. Former snooker world champion Graham Dodd has been jailed for 7 years after being convicted of sexually abusing two children. The 49-year-old was found guilty last month of lewd and indecent offences against a boy and girl of primary school age. His name's been removed from World Snooker's Hall of Fame. Our reporter Connor Gillis is at the High Court in Edinburgh.
1: He was hanging his head in shame, shaking his head because he still protests his innocence. The judge describing his behaviour as the classic hallmarks of grooming. It was a gross violation of trust, they said, and robbed the victims of their childhoods.
0: It's widely thought the Prime Minister will announce a review of the triple lock pension to pay for free social care at the Labour Party conference later. The mechanism decides whether pensions rise by either 2.5%, inflation or average pay growth, whichever's higher. Unite's General Secretary Sharon Graham is against any changes.
2: To be fair, Andy hasn't said that he is scrapping the triple lock. I mean, this has become a bit of a cause célèbre around conference, so he hasn't said that. But I think it would be the wrong thing to do. I think it's morally wrong. I think electorally it's wrong. And I think that there will be an issue from the public if we go down that road.
0: A police officer has been stabbed in the leg during dawn raids targeting a suspected organised crime gang. 17 people have been arrested on suspicion of offences across London and four other counties. FIFA has accused European football chiefs of trying to influence the presidential election by spreading misinformation about Gianni Infantino. The governing body says the campaign amounts to harassment of its boss. Employers are more confident about hiring workers and investing in their business. The Recruitment and Employment Confederation says there's been a noticeable improvement in recent months in how bosses believe the UK's economy is performing. And that's the latest from the Sky News Centre. I'm Tanya Snuggs.
3: Take this, please. Go. Go on without me.
4: Come on, Dave, get up.
3: No, Carl. We have to pay our weekly cash takings in before it's too late, and I'll never make it.
4: We can do that at the post office, Dave. It's over the road.
3: Oh, right. I didn't know that.
4: Yeah, they have all major UK banks for cash deposits straight into your bank account, and many are open late and on weekends.
3: Shall we stop for a cuppa then?
4: Yeah.
5: Whoever you bank with, post office has your bank.
6: Some outbreaks of drizzle, but skies brightening and turning rather warm. Winds strengthening with gales and bits of heavy rain in some parts with highs of 25 degrees Celsius.
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8: Here we go. Just five songs, but they're going to bring back a whole load of memories for you and for me. Do you remember what you were doing this week back in

The Boom Top 5 from this week, 1976. The Bay City Rollers were at number 5 with I Only Want to Be With You, Dusty's hit. And in the news, well, the pound was plunging and we were applying for IMF credit. But finally, after a long hot summer, it was raining. And in Devon, it was raining cider.

The Boom Chart 5 with the Wurzels at number 4. I Am a Soda Drinker, and a 3, Pussycat and Mississippi. And on the telly, well, we were all talking about that great sketch we'd seen at the weekend with the two Ronnies doing their Four Candles sketch. On the telly this evening, the BBC was screening the Muhammad Ali and Ken Norton World Heavyweight fight. And we were looking forward to a new programme which was going to start on Saturday called The Multicoloured Swap Shop, presented by Noel Edmonds, John Craven and Keith Chegwin.

0: Number two, this week, 1976, The Real Thing, Can't Get By Without You. At the cinema, we were watching Bugsy Malone, that was doing well, so was Clint Eastwood's The Outlawed Josie Wales, and also on Adventures of a Taxi Driver. No, not the Martin Scorsese Taxi Driver, another one altogether, with Barry Evans, Diana Dawes, Judy Geeson and Adrienne Poster. Lots of fun, which was a good job because most of the news was pretty depressing. So it was a good job we had a very bright and bubbly...
1: Number one!

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6: 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Southend started life as a fishing village, including oyster farming. It has the longest pleasure pier in the world, despite four major fires and a boat crashing into it. In the early 60s, one in five television sets were made by its company Echo, and it became the 52nd city in England. 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

I absolutely love them. They're one of my favourite groups. There's Deacon Blue on Boom Radio and Chocolate Girl. And I have to confess, I'm a bit of a chocolate boy. I've been travelling backwards and forwards to the States quite a bit in the last month or so. And I was at the airport coming back one time and I bought a whole load of Ghirardelli chocolate. It originates from San Francisco. You can't buy, I don't think you can buy it in this country. So I packed a load of Ghirardelli chocolate into my backpack. Now, here's the latest from our friends and partners at Inside Soap magazine. This week, Emmerdale Village say goodbye to Jimmy King at his funeral. Ian Beale returns from prison and Shona Platt and her sister face off in a shootout. Plus, exclusive chat and gossip from last week's Inside Soap Awards. You'll find all the soap stories you need to know inside Soap magazine.

Thanks for the email, Jeff. I don't think it's illegal to bring chocolate into this country. Well, at least I hope it isn't anyway, having brought back a load of Ghirardelli chocolate from my recent trip to the States. There's Brooke Combe, Something New, on Boom Radio. Your love was made of stone. And I hope I don't get into too much trouble for playing that new record. We were talking about this before, somebody saying, you shouldn't be playing new records on Boom Radio. Well, I don't know. I think we're still interested in the new stuff, aren't we? Of course, we love the old stuff with a passion. It brings back loads of memories, doesn't it? But it's nice to hear some new stuff like that one. Anyway, I enjoyed that. Now, here's a record which means a lot to me. This is, I don't think it was ever a hit single, this. Maybe it was, I don't know. But I remember getting this on an album from The Byrds. It's Chestnut Mare.

after this chestnut mare. Been chasing her for weeks. 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Fine lady. This one day I happened to be real close to her, and I saw her standing over there. So I

0: love that record. The Birds on Boom Radio and Chestnut Mare. It was written by Roger McGinn and Jacques Levy for a musical that never actually came out. The musical was called Gene Tripp. Well, it was going to be called that, but it never actually happened. So they put it on the Birds' untitled album back in 1970. Now then, Motown. Everyone knows Motown, the record label, yeah? But when it first started, it was Tamla Motown. Remember that? Tamla Motown. And the artist who was the first release on Tamla, coming up next.
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We had Marv Johnson, who was the first person to release a record on Tamla Records, Tamla Motown Records. That wasn't it, actually. You Got What It Takes was a little bit later. And there's Matt Bianco on Boom, Get Out of Your Lazy Bed. And a very good morning to you, Jean Braithwaite. Thank you for the email. She said they took the grandchildren up to see the lights in Blackpool. I was talking about this a little bit earlier on, because it was this day, 1885, that the first electric tram started in Blackpool, along the promenade. And of course, these days, they run for miles, actually, all the way up to Fleetwood, does the tramway. But of course, it runs through the Blackpool illuminations around about this time of year. And Jean said the grandchildren absolutely loved seeing the lights in Blackpool. Yeah, it's a real special night, isn't it? Because you get to stay up a bit later as well when you're a kid. It's fantastic. Now then, tonight at 6 o'clock, Peter Quinn is here on Boom Radio, and he has that great feature, The Great Singer-Songwriters. And I've just seen who he's featuring tonight. I'm not going to tell you, but it's one of my favourite singer-songwriters, a classic. Peter Quinn, 6 o'clock tonight here on Boom.

It's Rob Jones in for David Lloyd on Boom Radio, and there's the Box Tops and Soul Deep. Now, have you started watching Strictly? I've only watched a little bit. I watched about 2 minutes of the sort of introductory show and probably about 5 minutes of the first live show last weekend. For me, the jury's really still out on a couple of the new presenters. I think Emma Willis is fantastic, very, very good presenter. And I love Josh Widdicombe as a comedian, but he just looks a bit lost on Strictly. What do you think? And of course, Johannes is a great dancer and knows lots about it. But I didn't quite realise how tall Johannes was. He is enormous, isn't he? Anyway, so the jury's a little bit out for me on this year's Strictly. For some reason, it just all feels a bit louder. Or is that just me getting a bit older? Maybe it is. Anyway, here's a bit of Bossa Nova now from Edie.

0: Evie Gourmet doing the bossa nova on Boom, and what a mistake. I said the Wurzels were from Devon. Thank you, Mike Denning and Keith Hunt. Of course, they're pure Zomerzet.
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5: 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We're here because you were there.

There's Queen on Boom. And that's it from me, Rob Jones, standing in for David Lloyd today. Thank you very much for joining me. I'll be standing in for David again tomorrow. And there's another David, David Hamilton, coming up next here on Boom with his music show. And I guess you'll be watching the England match tonight, will you, David? Well, I'll give it a look.

The Beatles, Lady Madonna. Good afternoon. Thank you to Rob Jones. Yep, it's the football tonight. England versus the Czech Republic. We better check that up.

0: The Dolphonics, La La Means I Love You, and the Dolphonics followed Blondie. And picture this, Phil Carl in British West Hartlepool, apologising for his cheesy joke yesterday, says, I hope your day is going gooder so far. I apologise if my cheesy joke grated yesterday. I am at the moment travelling from Leicester to Wensleydale to apply a second coat of paint to a house there. Basically, it's a double Gloucester. Unfortunately, just suffered a puncture. E-damn, as they say up north.
1: It's David Hamilton's

Don Williams, I'm Just a Country Boy. Not actually a hit single, but what a great song. And I am a country boy. Here I am down on the farm in Sussex, spreading the muck, but not on the radio.

0: That is Hua, the band from South Korea, with a track from their new album, Love Is Here. That is The Great Hasby. Now then, who's going to tuck you up in bed tonight?
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8: 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Below Caution lies Britain's largest underground bunker, built during the Cold War as an emergency relocation site for governments. The well-preserved stone buildings here attract film and TV crews. Productions filmed here include Poldark and Gilly Cooper's Rivals, where it doubled for the fictional Cotchester. 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

Donna and Fairy Tale. Before Donna, The Searchers, When You Walk in the Room. The A to Z of the Best of British has reached the letter M. And today, a band formed in 1976 in Camden Town, still performing today with six of the original seven in the lineup. Their music has been described as two-tone, ska, and a little bit of music hall thrown in. It's madness.

Feathers. Welcome to the Lion's Den and the House of Fun. Lots of funsters tune into Boom and email me, regular. Sylvan Mason, the songwriter who wrote my wonderful tribute song that's on YouTube, tells me that having done jiu-jitsu in the past, she's thinking of taking it up again. She noticed her local martial arts club have reopened and she called to inquire about joining. They asked, given her age, was she flexible? And she said, yes, but I can only do Mondays and Wednesdays.

0: Van McCoy, who recorded a few dance crazes, that was The Hustle, and he also did The Shuffle. And before that, it was Cliff Richard and The Next Time, which rated very highly in your Cliff poll recently on Boom Radio. If I remember correctly, it was the number two and your all-time Cliff favourites.
1: We had a family. They had said we would really like to take the ashes back for a couple of days. They said my dad loved ferries. She was like, he was waiting and waiting and waiting for the new ferry to be built and go live. So it went live a couple of days after he passed. So the family came in, took him home, took him on the ferry the next day, and they made it a full family event. There was the grandkids and stuff were all there. The grandfather had got them kind of excited about this ferry. They were watching the progress and stuff like that. So I think they were able to carry out their father and grandfather's wish and then kind of keep that legacy going, because now those grandkids are always going to have an interest in the new boats that are getting made, the ferries, and every time they see a boat, all they're going to think of is their granddad. He waited and waited and waited for that ferry, and he eventually got to go on it. That would have made everything for that family.
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0: Jackson Browne, Somebody's Baby. 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
11: Good afternoon, it's Mike Wire. The Cavern Beatles bring their 1963-66 tour to Stafford's Gatehouse Theatre on the 9th of October. Helen George, of Call the Midwife fame, stars as the glamorous Tracy Lord in the swellegant, elegant High Society at the Marlow, Canterbury, from the 27th until the 31st of October. Jules Holland and his Rhythm and Blues Orchestra will be at Cambridge Corn Exchange on the 1st of November.
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1: 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We're here because you were there.

Dave D, Dozy, Beaky, Mick and Titch, and Snake in the Grass. It's the lunchtime show on Boom Radio. A lot of people tell me that round about this time, they like to do a little bit of dancing in the kitchen, but don't try this at home. This is Lionel Richie, Dancing on the Ceiling.

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1: Jerry Lee Lewis, Great Balls of Fire, number one in 1957. Playing that on the anniversary of his birth. Jerry Lee, one of the great rock and rollers, was born on the 29th of September 1935 in Faraday, Louisiana. Became famous for playing the piano while standing on it. You never got that from Russ Conway. And

0: away.
1: The Everly Brothers, Don and Phil, When Will I Be Loved, followed Peter Noon on Boom and Oh You Pretty Things. Well, all the great pop and rock stars have a nickname, and today it's the birthday of the singing beehive from Neasden, Mary Wilson. She was born there on the 29th of September 1954. That's 72 years ago today. Well, the beehive may be gone, but the voice is still intact.

0: Mary Wilson on her 72nd birthday today. Just what I always wanted. Boom Radio, we're booming out across the UK at 14 minutes past one.
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0: David Oakes in Birmingham says, this was the song that I danced to with my wife Karen on our wedding day on August the 10th, 2016. I sadly lost Karen in 2022. She was just 52. Not a day goes by without me thinking about her, but thanks to my family and the in-laws, I'm getting on with it. Plus, Boom has been a massive help, so thank you all. As Mr. Horn says, keep on booming. And this was our song.

0: Firehouse and Love of a Lifetime, a rock love song for David in Birmingham with lovely memories of his wife, Karen.
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5: 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High Street History. Halfords sprung from a Birmingham hardware store in 1892. Founded by Frederick Rushbrook, its name comes from Halford Street in Leicester, where he opened a store in 1902. It was a simple wholesale ironmongery at first, expanding into bicycles and accessories before moving to motoring accessories in the mid-20th century. It was an early adopter of mail order sales and out-of-town shopping. High Street History.

Yvonne Elliman, Love Me. It's a fair offer, isn't it? And before that, it was The Tremolos and Call Me Number One. Now, today's story behind the song and a little question. Who were the Stainsby girls that Chris Rea sang about? Well, I can tell you they were girls at Stainsby School in Middlesbrough, Chris's hometown. Chris said, "The song was dedicated to the girls at the secondary modern school that I went to. They were only about 15 or 16, but they looked about 10 years older, and they were very sophisticated. Everybody fancied them, and we put them on a sort of pedestal. We didn't stand a chance with them, really, and we had to worship them from a distance. They had flashy boyfriends, and they went to clubs like the Twisted Wheel in Manchester on a Saturday night. They've knocked it down now. The good old places all disappear when the developers come along." Well, Chris met his wife in Middlesbrough when they were both teenagers. Was she a Stainsby girl? Sounds likely.

Chris Rea and the Stainsby Girls. Now, if you live in or around Hampshire, we're going to be there on Sunday, the 8th of November, in the afternoon with my chat show. We'll have some rare video footage, and some of my showbiz pals will be joining you in the audience. 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So we look forward to seeing you there. An afternoon with David Hamilton at the Concord Club Eastleigh, Sunday afternoon, the 8th of November.

0: Oh, plaintive cry from the Shirelles. Will You Love Me Tomorrow? Lots of great songs like that in That'll Be the Day, the touring show. Off to Aldershot tomorrow and Stevenage on Thursday.
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0: Danny Wilson, Mary's Prayer, following Elvis and Way Down. Now, today's Hamilton's Hidden History. The language of Latin began as the humble language of a small community in Latium, the region of central Italy where the city of Rome was founded. But as Rome's legions, settlers and merchants pushed outward, the language travelled with them, spreading across Europe and beyond. Over centuries, spoken Latin evolved into Italian, Spanish, French, Portuguese and Romanian, while Latin itself profoundly influenced countless other languages, including our own. And that's today's Hamilton's Hidden History, brought to you by Hidden History Travel, your friendly specialists in fascinating small group tours, expertly crafted and led by real archaeologists and historians.
1: She was a working girl, north of England way. 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
9: It was just another day. A familiar drive. Through familiar country. But then, just around the corner, came the unexpected. He'd let his speed creep a little too high as he approached a bend. And he was no longer driving at the right speed for the road. The scary thing is, he didn't even realize. Driving even a little too fast for the situation is a major cause of collisions, especially on country roads where you don't know what's around the corner. Think. Don't let your speed creep.
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Paul Davis and Cool Night. And before that, it was the Beach Boys, Roger Day's old pals, and Surfing USA. Did he go surfing with them? He certainly toured with them, and he had some good stories to tell. Roger is next, and I'll be back with you at 9 o'clock tonight with an hour of Million Sellers. See you then.

0: The other newborn baby has been found on a beach in North Wales. Police say a member of the public reported the discovery in Bangor on Sunday. Former world snooker champion Graham Dott has been jailed for 7 years for historical child sex abuse. The 49-year-old was found guilty last month of offences against a boy and a girl, both of primary school age. The allegations spanned almost two decades from 1993 to 2010. Dott's been sentenced at Edinburgh's High Court. Referring to the victims using pseudonyms, Judge Lord Harrower said Dott had robbed them of their childhood.
1: You disguised your abuse as part of a game. Of course, at the time of your offending against Jane, you yourself were still a child. However, by the time you began abusing Kevin, you were a married man in your 30s with a family of your own.
0: Counter-terrorism police are still examining the scene outside an airbase in Gloucestershire, where five men were arrested on suspicion of explosives offences. Overnight, the US Secretary of State claimed a foreign actor was involved in the incident. South West Water has been fined nearly £8 million for environmental offences across Devon and Cornwall over a six-year period. The company pleaded guilty to the incidents between 2015 and 2021. And finally, in sport, Aston Martin say Fernando Alonso is staying with the F1 team next season. It'll be the former world title holder's 24th campaign in the sport. That's the latest. I'm Chris Milligan.
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3: It's a rather dry and warm day. Winds strengthening with gales in the west. There'll be heavy rain in the west later too. Highs today of 25 degrees Celsius.

Good afternoon. Hi, hello, how are you? This is the Thinner Record Spinner, Roger Twiggy Day, for Boom Radio for this Tuesday afternoon. Hope you're having a good day. Always a pleasure to be with you for the next couple of hours. And thank you very much to David Hamilton talking about the Beach Boys. And did I go surfing with them? No, I didn't. Actually, it was only Dennis Wilson of the group who actually was a surfer. Kicking off then with Hot Chocolate and You Sexy Thing. It's obviously about me.

Obviously, Elvis Presley fans. Boom Radio with the Blow Monkeys, and It Doesn't Have to Be This Way. Before that, the Supremes, Great Bit of Motown, and The Happening. I've had a different kind of day. Had to go to a doctor today to see about trouble with my feet, and apparently it's arthritis. I guess at my age, it's one of those things you have to put up with. Any idea of how to make it better? You know, any treatments that you can recommend?

They made feel-good records, didn't they? The Rubettes at Boom and the Jukebox Jive. I would love to own a jukebox. I wonder if anybody listening has a jukebox. Send me a picture of it. I'd love to see it. Probably some of the records you've got on there as well. Now, you've probably heard that there have been floods in Bangkok. I was a bit worried because my son lives there, but he's been in touch. And he isn't flooded where he is, but he says food is very short supply there because people are panic buying.

0: The Drifters did it originally, but it wasn't a hit for them. Craig Douglas had the UK hit with When My Little Girl Is Smiling. And if you like that sort of thing, don't forget, after 3 o'clock, it is Six from the 60s.
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2: 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It happens all the time. 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And we are Boom.
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7: Crowthorne. At one end of the village is Wellington College. Past pupils include the racing driver James Hunt and the singer Will Young. In contrast, at the eastern end stands the infamous Broadmoor. The Transport Research Laboratory once had its home here. The test track still remains and is now a public park named Buckler's Forest. Boom Radio, across the UK, including Crowthorne.

Roger for Boom Radio, first with the ELO and Evil Woman, then Mental as Anything and Live It Up. Nice to hear from you, Julie French, who says, I understand you're scattering a dear friend's ashes from the Waverley on Saturday the 10th of October. Yes, the lovely Tom Edwards. And there are no paces left on the trip, I do understand. So I'm looking forward to that. I expect there'll be a few Boom Radio listeners on there. And you say, may I ask where you are embarking from, London or Southend? No, it's Southend. And you say, it would be lovely to say hello if you have time. Well, don't ignore me. I'd love to meet you.

0: from his swing era. That's Robbie Williams and Ain't That a Kick in the Head.
1: This is the story of two people, Diana and Derek. But the pair come together to put your day to bed in the best possible way. Hear Diana from 10, holding hands with Derek at midnight.
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Well, that's Cliff Richard, one that didn't make his chart on Boom Radio, 9 times out of 10. And before that, the Buggles and Video Killed the Radio Star. It hasn't killed us DJs at Boom Radio, thank goodness. Here at Boom, we're partnering this year, as you know, with That'll Be the Day. It's the longest-running touring theatre show celebrating music from the 50s to the 80s. There are electrifying performances, nostalgic hits and comedy sketches. Everyone that's seen it says it's wonderful. It's a great night out and a brand new version of the show too. Find out more at thatllbetheday.com. They've got a bit of a break on at the moment, but the next one is on Wednesday the 7th of October at the Prince's Hall in Aldershot. After that, it's the Gordon Craig Theatre in Stevenage. That's Thursday the 8th of October, right through till Saturday the 10th of October. Now, I'm going to be in England at that time. I wonder if I can actually get along and see it.

Boom Radio with John Waite and Missing You. And thanks for your lovely note to George Noden, who says, love your radio station. For me, you hit all the right notes. That's what we're here for.

0: That is so good, isn't it? That's Son of Jolene, Dolly Parton with Bells, whose real name is Kelly Rachel Jones.
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0: Ah, happy memories of my offshore days. That's Keith and 98.6 here at Boom. And more like that after the 3 o'clock news. 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
1: When you cry because you lose someone, or because the load you're carrying is too heavy for you.

0: counter-terror command with the Met.
1: Had they been kept in custody under the Terrorism Act, and bail does not apply in that case. So they couldn't have been bailed. They're either charged with a serious terrorist offence, or they are then released without charge. And in this case, under the Police and Criminal Evidence Act detention powers, they have bail conditions. And this is police bail, and it will be stringent conditions.
0: South West Water has been fined nearly £8 million for environmental offences across Devon and Cornwall. They pleaded guilty to charges of illegal discharge activities and failing to take reasonable measures following a failure at a sewage pumping station. And Frank Turner's announced a break from touring next year. The singer-songwriter says he genuinely doesn't know when he'll perform live again. That's the latest. I'm Chris Milligan.
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3: 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Ah, it says, why not go on a cruise this year? Now there's an idea.
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4: Heavy rain is moving east across the UK this evening. Coastal gales continue in the west. They will gradually ease. Patchy rain in the south, and it's rather mild with lows of 14 degrees Celsius.

A wonderful start to Six from the 60s at Boom Radio with me, Roger Day, for this Tuesday afternoon. The Troggs and I Can't Control Myself. You'd think at my time of life I'd be able to, though, wouldn't you?

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0: too.
1: I'd like to think so. Six from the 60s at Boom Radio. Great duet there. Dinah Washington and Brooke Benton. And Baby, You Got What It Takes. And before that, Cliff Bennett and the Rebel Rousers. Song done first by the Drifters. And One Way Love.

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Before that, Jerry and the Pacemakers, and I Like It.

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12: Swansea. With 32 miles of coastline, Swansea is the second largest city in Wales, boasting its oldest public museum. It was nicknamed Copperopolis for many years, owing to the amount of copper produced. The birthplace of Harry Secombe and Bonnie Tyler, also Dylan Thomas. Mick Jagger's a huge Dylan fan and has visited his birthplace. Boom Radio, across the UK, including Swansea.

Boom Radio with Duran Duran, Wild Boys, before that John Miles and High Fly. Yesterday on Six from the 60s, I played All My Loving for the Beatles and asked if anybody still had that EP in their collection. And hello to Michael Croxford from Shrewsbury, who said, my uncle bought it for me when we had a trip to London from Luton. And also to Mark Foster from Stafford, said, yes, I still have that EP, although I've not had a record player for more than 25 years. It's great to hear you on Boom Radio, as it is with all the DJs. I remember you from the Saga FM in the West Midlands. That was a good station, wasn't it?

Boom Radio with the Times, who say God's going to punish you. What, me? I've always been so well behaved. And before that, Hines and his second hit, Country Boy. Hello to Kev Fish, who says, you made my day playing You're Ready Now by Frankie Valli yesterday. I can remember dancing to that mega tune at the Mecca in Wintringham Road, Grimsby, in 1970 to 71. With all the mods, I'm still a mod, I was lucky, and saw him at Hull at the ABC Theatre at the back end of the 70s. He was superb. Yeah, he did a great live show, didn't he? I think he's retiring soon. Anyway, thank you and kindest regards, says Kev, a retired fire officer.

0: from a latest LP. That's Carly Simon and Howl.
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One of those one-hit wonders at Boom Radio, Alan O'Day and the Undercover Angel. Before that, the Temptations. And get ready for Peter Quinn tonight at 6 o'clock. And being a Tuesday, Dr. Nick pops in, looks at what having cold hands and feet could be telling us about our health. Now, I will be interested in that.

0: Boom Radio were the first record I ever bought on London American Records. It was Bobby Darin and Dream Lover. And hello to Sharon Clark. Your birthday was yesterday. I hope you had a lovely day. But birthdays today, Phil Smith and our very own David Nove.
1: It happened again, Jackie. I only went in to replace my mascara, but I just had to try a lip stain and a face cream and that hair oil from Social. And once I'm here, I'll just...
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5: It was just another day, a familiar drive through familiar country. 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Think. Don't let your speed creep.

Boom Radio with Jonah Louis. You'll always find me in the kitchen at parties. It's the best place to be, isn't it? And before that, Pilot and Just a Smile. After the 4 o'clock news, it'll be Mr. Horn to entertain you. I'll see you tomorrow afternoon from 2 through to 4. 6 from 6 is after the 3 o'clock news. I'd like to say if you enjoyed it, Roger Day. And if you didn't, it was The Chelsea Detective. I love that programme.

0: for everyone. That's the latest. I'm Chris Milligan.
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2: Heavy rain moves east across the UK overnight. Coastal gales continue in the west but will gradually ease. Rather mild with lows of 14 degrees Celsius.

15 minutes. That's all it took. 15 minutes on the way to Olympic Studios in Barnes for George Harrison to write the lyrics and the melody for that. He actually meant it for Billy Preston, who was at Olympic Studios. And then George kind of lost his nerve. Yes, George Harrison lost his nerve about pitching a pop song to a man who was busy at that time playing funk music. So he kept it for himself. And here in the UK, that ended up as a B-side of My Sweet Lord. Some B-side, eh? Good afternoon. It's Tuesday, 29th of September. We started the month in hot summer sunshine and we end the month with the beginnings of autumn. I hope all is good wherever you may be. I'm Mr. Orne and you're with Boom.

9 o'clock in the morning, most sax players are either still asleep at that hour. That's if they've actually been to bed. Clarence Clemons, he of the E Street Band, turned up at 9 o'clock sharp to the studio and he blew that solo on Freeway of Love, the imperious Aretha Franklin. And it was the Bobby Fuller Four, and that's another song that the writer claimed that he wrote in 15 minutes. 15 minutes seems to be the magic number today. Sonny Curtis played guitar alongside Buddy Holly as a teenager, and this is the sound they made.

0: Listen to that voice climb until it's practically howling. That's Denny Lane before Wings, writing with Mike Pinder and sounding like a man possessed. The Moody Blues, they were still a beat group then, years before the orchestra. The Moody Blues, and before that it was Buddy Holly and Reminiscing.
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13: Boom Radio, High Street History. Littlewoods expanded into retail in 1930. It had started in Liverpool in 1923 as a football pulls business by the Moores brothers. A mail order catalogue was launched and then a chain of department stores, with the first in Blackpool in 1937. The stores closed in the war but expanded quickly afterwards as the retailing revolution began. In later years, the stores began to close and the brand was retired in 2018. High Street History.

Anita Baker actually asked her fans when that came out. She said, don't buy it, don't stream it, don't have anything to do with this record until I get my master tapes back. 6 months later, she won, and she announced that all of her children, her master tapes, were coming home. And before that, James Taylor and Your Smiling Face. Let me point you in the direction of a TV series that I've been watching on Paramount. It's called Lioness. It's about a secret team of elite soldiers who do dark and dirty deeds for the American government. Apparently, it's about a real American military program that sends women where men cannot go. It's one of those Taylor Sheridan series. He writes more TV shows than the rest of us write, you know, shopping lists. And all of his series seem to involve someone in a cowboy hat. Now, quantity isn't always quality. But the star of this show, Lioness, is Zoe Saldana. Now, she's the leader of the pack, so to speak. And she's brilliant, which I cannot say for Nicole Kidman, who plays her boss. Nicole Kidman is so icy, she would frighten the bejesus out of Jack Ryan. She is also, and this is a weird combination, of icy and wooden. Still, leaving that aside, Morgan Freeman is there. He's got an incredible charisma. Morgan Freeman as Secretary of State, the man who once played God, now answering to a president. This is not a series, Lioness, that you will remember 10 minutes after you've watched it. It's baloney, but it's kind of high-class baloney.

Now picture this, a busker on a New York pavement, 17 years old, a stranger, a travel agent of all people, hands him a free plane ticket to Brussels, and he stays for 10 years. That was Chris Whitley and Big Sky Country. We are Boom, and let's hear it for an ex-DJ, Sly Stone.

0: Marcus. 2 minutes and 18 seconds and one note of bass and not a breath was wasted.
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0: Now, if that sounds slightly different to the way that you imagine Creedence Clearwater Revival's version, that's because it is different, because that's John Fogerty, with his two sons in the band. Because for most of his life, John Fogerty didn't own a single song he'd written. More than 50 years after signing them away, he finally got them back. And at 80, he re-recorded them with his two sons in the band. John Fogerty and the newer version of Have You Ever Seen the Rain?
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4: 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Jules Holland and his Rhythm and Blues Orchestra will be at Cambridge Corn Exchange on the 1st of November.
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Three girls from New Orleans who very nearly went out into the world as the band called Little Miss and the Muffets, not the Dixie Cups. Thank heaven for second thoughts. Dixie Cups and Chapel of Love. We'll have the news after.

0: Moves east across the UK overnight. Coastal gales continue in the west but will gradually ease. Rather mild with lows of 14 degrees Celsius.
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Good for you. Famously, Martha Reeves started her career at Motown as a secretary. And with a combination of good timing, good luck and great talent, she became one of the Motown firmament of stars. Good afternoon, we're Boom. And I think it was yesterday I played Van Morrison in this slot as a kind of panacea for all ills, you know, a stress buster. And I think this has the same kind of quality. Hope so. Here's JJ Cale and Clyde.

Bono. He of U2, of course, wrote that for Roy Orbison. She's a mystery to me. And J.J. Cale with Clyde. Remember, he wrote After Midnight, which he released in 1966, I think, on Liberty Records. And nothing happened. And J.J. Cale was apparently playing guitars in bars, and he was listening to the radio, and he heard Eric Clapton's version of After Midnight, and his reaction was, wow, that's my tune. Do you know what he did next? He went out and bought a Chevrolet.

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12: Forfar. Forfar is the county town of Angus, best known for the meat-filled pastry delicacy, the Forfar Bridie. Its industry was based on linen and jute, but today it's a major farming centre with tourism, including visitors to the nearby Glamis Castle and hillwalkers taking in the local glens. Its name is believed to come from the Gaelic, meaning cold or chilly place. 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

Taking their name from two bumbling detectives from Tintin, the Thompson Twins, We Are Detectives, and Carole King, It Might As Well Rain Until September. I know that we've had so little rain over the summer, you know, drought and all that. But if I hear one more person say when it rains, "Oh, it's good for the garden," I'm going to scream.

Bonfire Song from the Shires, who this summer, and in fact you may have seen them if you were in Hyde Park, they opened for Garth Brooks in Hyde Park. They expected about 5,000 people there. They walked out to 35,000. The Shires and Bonfire Song, good luck to them. Now, today's Perfect 10, and for this let's travel to Abbots Langley and Colin MacDonald. Colin, afternoon. Thank you for picking this, Slade, and How Does It Feel? Colin says, I was never really a Slade fan at the time, but I realise their brilliance now. This song has everything, and for me, is a perfect 10. This is Slade, and How Does It Feel?

0: Colin McDonald from Abbots Langley chose that as his piece of perfection. Slade and How Does It Feel? Jim Lee wrote that on the piano when he was 13 years old. Noddy Holder and the rest of the band didn't like it. And it actually didn't do very well in the charts. It only got to number 15. Still, special though. Slade, How Does It Feel?
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Back in My Arms Again, and EC was here on Boom Behind the Mask. Now, some time back, I was at the Concord Club in Eastleigh, where we did our Beatles, Bowie and Me show. Actually, it was the first show that we did, and it was a kind of pilot, and I was terrified. But we had great fun, and my small friend David Hamilton is going to be following in my footsteps. He's going to be at the Concord Club on the 8th of November. He'll be talking about his time in radio, and he's got some great tales of his time with Tommy Cooper, Benny Hill, Jimmy Savile, Dave Lee Travis, Ken Dodd. And you can find out more and get tickets on the Boom website, and you'll see a picture there of David in his blue pullover, which he bought, by the way, many years ago from Mothercare.

0: I've just had a phone call from David Hamilton, who said he didn't buy that jumper at Mothercare. He bought it at Man at CNA.
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what you're going to do about it. Small Faces. Funny story about this next track. The last track I'll be playing, Mighty Quinn, Peter, will be here after news. This is Peter Tosh, and You've Got to Walk, Better Not Run, that was released on the Rolling Stones label. Mick Jagger sings along, and apparently Keith Richards lent Peter Tosh a guitar and reportedly never saw it again. I'm Mr. Orn. Thanks for listening. Have a lovely evening and keep booming.

afternoon. There is no sun, there's just a pale and tired moon. The shivering sparrows on the smoking chimney tops.

Kathy's Clown. That's Kathy's Clown from the Everly Brothers, and before that, Alan Price with Don't Stop the Carnival. Thank you, Nikki. This is Peter Quinn in the Twilight Chair on Waste Not Want Not Tuesday, a day bringing attention to food loss and waste reduction. And some things have been in that kitchen for a long time, especially the herbs and spices. Now, I've got things in there, I don't even know what they are. They've been in there since the beginning of time. But I do find there's not really any food waste to talk of if you've got a dog, unless it's a picky dog like our Mabel.

Oh, it's a hard life, isn't it? That's Queen. Hard Life. Before that, the Staple Singers with Respect Yourself. We're doing Twilight tunes all this week. We've got some good ones lined up for you. Let Twilight strip away the frantic energy of the day so we can relax with a Twilight tune on Boom Radio. Here's tonight's.

0: Twilight tune softens down the evening for us, doesn't it? There'll be another one tomorrow night. That's Gordon Lightfoot with Sundown.
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8: Warrington. Once known around the world for wire production, the Golden Gates and its town hall were designed for Sandringham Palace, but rejected by Queen Victoria. Humphrey Bogart and Bob Hope visited the airfield here to entertain the servicemen at the huge US Air Force base, and Warrington was chosen as the site for the UK's first IKEA. 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

0: sign your name. Sign here, Mr. Quinn. You don't even need to sign on the dotted line anymore. You can actually sign on your phone these days, for goodness sake. Terence Trent D'Arby there, signing his name. And before that, Sonny and Cher with I Got You, Babe. Good evening. This is Boom Radio. It's 6:30.
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2: Hello, I'm Chris Milligan with the latest business stories from Sky News. In the city, the FTSE's closed down 48 points at 10,636. Andy Burnham says he'll adjust the triple lock on pensions from 2030 to pay for social care. He's told the Labour conference it'll continue to rise every year in line with prices or by 2.5%, and it'll keep up with wages over time. He also promised to remove barriers to public ownership of water companies. South West Water has been fined nearly £8 million for environmental offences across Devon and Cornwall over a six-year period. The company pleaded guilty to the incidents between 2015 and 2021. Close Brothers says it's stepping up cost-cutting plans aimed at saving more than £60 million a year to expand its use of artificial intelligence. The bank says no extra job cuts are planned beyond the 600 already announced. And Marks & Spencer is teaming up with Sephora to run beauty departments in 100 stores from next spring. The retailer says the move is the next step in transforming its fashion, home and beauty business.
3: Heavy rain moves east across the UK overnight. Coastal gales continue in the west but will gradually ease. Rather mild with lows of 14 degrees Celsius.

This is Boom Radio. Good evening. I do a bit of ventriloquism, you know, occasionally when nobody's looking. And I once played that last record there for Charles, my ventriloquist's puppet. Well, he hates being called a puppet. The official phrase for a ventriloquist doll, if you like, is figure. 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So I won't play him that. James and Bobby Purify, I'm your puppet. 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What with him being made of wood and everything. It's Squeeze. And I don't listen, Charles. Another nail in my heart.

0: Oh, we did miss a good song there, Charles. You can open your ears again now. That's Squeeze and Another Nail in My Heart.
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We kicked off there with Irma Franklin, Take a Little Piece of My Heart, and that was Chris Rainbow from the Alan Parsons Project with Solid State Brain. He was championed by Kenny Everett back in the day when that song first came out. Apparently Kenny liked the harmonies of his music so much, it got him to do some jingles for him. Oh, the 70s. It's a word from our friends at Now, That's What I Call Music. They do 70s. They've got a selection of music TV nostalgia channels, including Now Rock, Now 70s, and Now 80s. You can find them on Sky and Virgin.

0: Nice one, isn't it? Discovered by Iggy Pop, apparently. It must have been discovered on the day he was wearing a shirt. A rare day. Joe Harrop with Smoke Inside a Jar. And that one features soul superstar Lady Blackbird.
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0: Dan Seals there on Boom Radio with Bop, and before that, The Shadows, Let Me Be The One. Now, coming up in the next time, I've got the great singer-songwriter, a Canadian one this evening, and also Dr. Nick. Funny, isn't it? I feel better already just mentioning the name Dr. Nick. And don't forget the motto, an Applejack record a day keeps the doctor away.
1: I think that's right, isn't it?
0: Here's the Applejacks.

0: From the Sky News Centre at 7, Manchester City have been found guilty of all charges related to serious breaches of Premier League financial rules by an independent commission. Between 2009 and 2018, the club were found to have arranged sham contracts with a number of its commercial partners to artificially inflate its revenues, among other issues. Here is our sports correspondent, Rob Harris.
1: This confirmation from the Premier League that Manchester City found guilty of years of deception covering almost a decade as they became the dominant force in the Premier League. This is damning, the biggest scandal that the Premier League has ever seen.
0: The Prime Minister says he's ready to pay the political price for reforming the state pension triple lock. Andy Burnham's speech at the Labour conference outlined the number of changes to pay for social care reforms. Under the plans, pensions will continue to rise every year by at least 2.5% or in line with inflation. These pensioners at the conference are happy.
2: Well, that will affect me and I'm perfectly happy with that.
3: Well, as a pensioner, I'd have to look at the numbers, but I have faith in it, yeah.
4: I'm not a poor pensioner, I have a work pension as well. And there's really no reason why I should have my state pension increased.
0: Counter-terror police say no improvised explosive devices were found in the three vans discovered near RAF Fairford in Gloucestershire. Officers say a decision to grant the five British nationals bail is grounded in experience after Donald Trump called it surprising. Police say they're concerned for the welfare of a mother after the body of a newborn baby was discovered on a shoreline in Wales. Searches are ongoing to try to trace her following the discovery in Bangor. Sport: in England aim to bounce back from defeat to Spain in their nation's league opener when they kick off away to the Czech Republic later this hour. Elsewhere, Scotland hosts Switzerland. And tourists from overseas won't have to pay to visit museums in England. The government scrapped plans, saying free admission will stay for everyone. That's the latest. I'm Chris Milligan.
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6: This evening and tonight, we'll see a band of rain sweep in from the west, heavy for many in the north. A windy and very mild night, lows of 14 degrees Celsius.
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Estelle Shannon on Boom Radio with Runaway on World Heart Day. It's a campaign today to raise awareness for cardiovascular health, and lots of things are good for your heart, of course. And I did read where chocolate is okay, especially if it's dark chocolate, and the more chocolate in the bar, the better. So I went to the health food store and got 100% organic dark chocolate. Tasted like soot from up the chimney. It wasn't a chocolate cream egg, I can tell you that.

Yeah, but do you know your national insurance number? I can remember mine. Amazingly, new music, Living by Numbers. Before that, Billy Joel, Moving Out. Time for the singer-songwriter of the evening. Today we have an iconic Canadian singer-songwriter, born November 1943, multi-instrumentalist and painter, who stands as one of the most influential music artists of the 20th century. She's celebrated for her poetic, deeply personal lyrics and unconventional guitar tunings. We've got her on after Gene Pitney.

Gene Pitney, Town Without Pity. Right, it's time to hear our great singer-songwriter this evening. What else can we tell you? She's won 11 Grammy Awards, inducted into the Rock and Roll Hall of Fame in 1997. She's also painted almost all of her own album covers, famously describing herself as a painter derailed by circumstance. She stepped away from the public eye due to health in 2015, but made a stunning unannounced return to the stage in 2022 at the Newport Folk Festival. We've got her on here as tonight's great singer-songwriter.

0: from her album Caught and Spark in 1974. A single as well, reaching number 7 in the USA, number 6 in Canada. Didn't chart here. That's Help Me from our great singer-songwriter this evening, Joni Mitchell. And we'll have another one tomorrow night, same time, same channel.
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11: 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The first store opened in Hull in the 50s. 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

0: It's Sweet and Coco, and before that, Manfred Mann with Pretty Flamingo. It's now time for Dr. Nick, who always keeps his eye on the newspapers as well. So here's Dr. Nick with another healthy headline for us.
1: So the headline in the Mirror is "Easy to Miss Warning Sign of High Cholesterol Can Be Spotted in Cold Weather." Now, I'm sure most people listening will be thinking, well, I didn't think high cholesterol had any symptoms. And you'd be absolutely right. That's what we'd normally say. And so this headline is going into an article then that quotes somebody that's been on TikTok, the social media platform, which makes me kind of think, and particularly when the first part of the post, which is on TikTok, then talks about having a sign of high cholesterol would be chest pain. Now, I would suggest that if you're getting chest pain, then you wouldn't be making a routine appointment for a cholesterol check. You need to get urgent help with that. But then they move on to talk about cold hands and feet, numbness or coldness of the extremities they're talking about. Now, there is something in that, but they're talking about reduced blood supply to your periphery, so hands and feet. And that can happen if you get high cholesterol, but it can also happen for other reasons as well. And so certainly as part of your workup, if you go and present to a doctor or another primary healthcare clinician with those symptoms, then you would have your cholesterol checked. But I thought it'd be sort of also important to flag up that what they're talking about is peripheral arterial disease, or PAD, and this can be an emergency in some cases. If you went to see your doctor, your GP or primary care clinician, and you had what we call the six P's in your, particularly in your feet, then they would be getting you to see a vascular surgeon immediately that day. And those six P's are pain, and these are all going together. So pain, P for pallor, which is paleness, pulselessness, so they'll be checking for pulse in your feet, paresthesia, which is like pins and needles, paralysis, where you can't move your feet, and perishingly cold, so absolutely freezing. And if, you know, you have got painful feet that you can't move suddenly, that are very cold and pale, then you need to get emergency medical input at that point in time. Signs that you might get before that is building up to that. You might end up getting pain in your calves when you've been walking, which then gets a bit better after you've rested. Sometimes people might reduce their exercise to try and cope with that. You kind of think, oh, maybe I did used to get that and then I stopped walking quite so far. You still need to get that checked because it's important to know, you know, what's going on. And you can get treatment for this before you get to the state where we have this thing called as acute ischemia with the six P's. So it's an interesting article. It flags up an important point. Don't ignore cold feet and hands, but also if you have those warning signs, then get them checked really urgently.

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You're everything to me. We've now got an optical illusion for you. They say that no two people ever experience the same rainbow. Because a rainbow is an optical illusion, it depends entirely on where you're standing relative to the sun and the raindrops. I wonder if you will experience the same Leo Sayer song as I do now.

0: And what a fine rainbow song it is as well. He wrote that, Leo said, in the early 90s, but apparently it sat completely untouched in his private archives for over 30 years before its official release in November 2024. That's Leo Sayer with Rainbow's End.
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is the sound of your mates alive. He's getting to more gigs this year, and the next is the sound of saying, I got you, mate. Is the sound of mates enjoying even more of this. Is the sound of mates getting home instead of here. Click your seatbelt, because you're twice as likely to be killed or seriously injured if you don't think. Peter Quinn.

This is Boom Radio, and that's Bob Seger and the Silver Bullet Band, Still the Same. And before that, Ruby and the Romantics, When You're Young and in Love. It's time for tonight's Gary Burton moment. Want to make sure you know a bit more about Gary before he comes over regularly to Boom Radio next week. Last night, I mentioned the New York Karaoke Bar, and Gary told me today it's a piano karaoke bar. And if ever you're in New York, it is still open. And I've got the name of it here. It's Sid Gold's Request Room in New York, previously run by Gary. I do hope we'll hear more about his adventures next week when he joins Boom Radio. Can't guarantee any karaoke, though.

0: Yes, it's number 4 in the chart. The door colour chart. We've got it here. The top 5. Coming in at 5 is white. Dropping down rapidly is white. Number 4 in the most popular door colour in the UK, green, like Frankie Vaughan. Number 3, navy blue. Number 2 is grey. And the number 1 door colour across the UK at the moment is black. Mine's solid white, dropping down the chart.
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Harry Chapin. Cats in the Cradle, Dogs on the Sofa. Well, Mabel is anyway. Are you ready for the easy? She's ready for the easy hour. Coming up next, where we can all relax. But before that, on Boom Radio, we'll leave you with the Archies.

0: From the Sky News Centre at 8, Andy Burnham's announced an overhaul to the pensions triple lock in his speech to Labour's party conference. Cam Hall reports from Liverpool.
1: Andy Burnham.
2: All together now, setting the tone as the Prime Minister announced the state pension would rise by either earnings or 2.5% from 2030. That would pay for
3: a high-quality national care service to give peace of mind in later life.
2: Lee's Labour members would be hit.
4: I'm perfectly happy with that.
5: I have faith in it, yeah.
2: Public ownership of water firms also featured, along with the promise to honour his late father.
3: The United Kingdom my dad represented is the one I believe in.
2: The Conservatives claim tax rises are inevitable.
0: Manchester City say they are innocent and will appeal after being found guilty of all 115 charges related to breaches of Premier League financial rules. An independent commission found they arranged sham commercial deals to artificially inflate their revenues. Football writer Henry Winter says the case has huge implications on the top flight of English football.
6: How can we take this league seriously if Manchester City continue playing? Clearly, you know, if their appeal fails, as one would imagine it would, they will get relegated at the end of the season.
0: Three teenagers have been killed after a car went into the River Weir in Sunderland. Police say it happened near Wearmouth Bridge at lunchtime. A 17-year-old boy has been arrested. Former world snooker champion Graham Dott's been jailed for 7 years for sexually abusing two primary school-aged children. The judge told him he'd robbed them of a significant part of their childhood. Petrol but no explosive devices were found in vans that sparked a major security alert near an RAF base. Police say the decision to release five men on bail was based on experience and strategy. And finally to sport, and England are being held 0-0 away to the Czech Republic in their second Nations League game. Scotland are 1-0 down against Switzerland at Hampden Park. That's the latest. I'm Chris Milligan.
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8: This evening and tonight, we'll see a band of rain sweep in from the west, heavy for many in the north. A windy and very mild night, lows of 14 degrees Celsius.
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2: 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They were paid £4. 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

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You're with the Easy Hour here on Boom Radio. And if you're enjoying the music tonight, do try our sister station, Boom Light. She plays beautiful, easy listening and all your 50s favourites, night and day. Just ask your smart speaker to play Boom Light. And you can also find the station in many cities on DAB+.

December 63, what a night. And in 1975, it provided Frankie Valli and the Four Seasons with their first million seller for 10 years. For Frankie Valli, a new solo career beckoned.

Frankie Valli and the title song from the film Grease, written by Barry Gibb from the Bee Gees. The film was actually based on a Broadway stage production from 1973, with new songs added for the movie. The story is basically a celebration of the decade that gave birth to the first teenage culture, independent of adults and their values, in the 1950s. Cinema goers flocked to see it. All the girls fell in love with Danny, played by John Travolta, and all the boys fell in love with Sandy, played by Olivia Newton-John, particularly

Olivia Newton-John and Hopelessly Devoted to You from Grease, the film which paired Olivia with John Travolta. In terms of volume, no recording star has made as many films as Elvis Presley. His films were almost as numerous as his recordings. Elvis's 30th million seller was the album G.I. Blues, the film inspired by the King's own term of national service.

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2: At ease, Elvis Presley, and the title track from G.I. Blues, his million-selling album of 1960. This is David Hamilton on the programme that plays you the world's most successful recordings, and next, one of the most enduring bands of all time.
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11: Kirriemuir. Known as the Wee Red Toon because of its sandstone buildings, it's a historic market town in the heart of Angus, with the narrowest public footpath in Western Europe at just 40 centimetres wide. The playwright J.M. Barrie was born here, and there's a statue of his creation, Peter Pan, in the town square. There's also a statue of the AC/DC singer Bon Scott. Boom Radio, across the UK, including Kirriemuir.

The Rolling Stones and Not Fade Away, written by Buddy Holly and Norman Petty, and a track on the Stones' Big Hits, High Tide and Green Grass album in 1966. Back in the 50s, the group sounded more like this. When the

The Platters and My Prayer, their massive hit in 1956 with an old song written back in 1939. Now, a potted history of rock and roll. It was in 1954 that Alan Freed, the American disc jockey, coined the words rock and roll. He even called himself Mr. Rock and Roll. But the Boswell sisters reached the American Billboard charts with a song called Rock and Roll as early as 1934. It was featured in the film Transatlantic Merry-Go-Round that same year. The first rock and roll record to enter the Billboard charts was Crazy Man Crazy by Bill Haley and the Comets. And the first rock and roll record to sell a million was this one, also by Bill Haley and the Comets.

0: Bill Haley and the Comets and the first rock and roll million seller, Shake, Rattle and Roll from 1954. Next, a band from the northeast of England who made it big in the 60s.
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0: understood.
1: Don't Let Me Be Misunderstood, a track from the album The Best of the Animals. By the end of the 60s, most of the band from Newcastle had gone their separate ways. Chas Chandler to record production, Alan Price and Eric Burdon to solo careers, in Eric's case in America. Also in 1966, the Valiant record label had its first hit with a song by a sextet called The Association.

the association from 1966, and Cherish, later in the 70s, a hit for David Cassidy. Throughout the years, artists have queued up to record Beatles songs. The Carpenters' version of Lennon and McCartney's Ticket to Ride sold 1 million on their album The Singles, 1969 to 1973.

The Carpenters and A Ticket to Ride. By the end of 1975, Karen and Richard Carpenter had sold 30 million records. Sadly, Karen was yet another pop star to die at a tragically young age. To cheer us up, let's go to 1970 and let's dance to the music with Sylvester Stewart, better known as Sly and the Family Stone.

0: Sly Stone, DJ turned recording star with the Family Stone and Dance to the Music. This is David Hamilton on the show that plays the world's greatest recordings. Only the biggest hits are here, and another is on the way.
1: I just want to welcome you. 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

From the second Beatles album in 1964, the Fab Four's version of Smokey Robinson's You've Really Got a Hold on Me, a million seller for Smokey's group The Miracles 2 years before. While the Beatles were the biggest act to come out of Liverpool, the big London act of the early 60s were the Dave Clark Five. Here's the Tottenham Sound with their fifth million seller, Because.

the Dave Clark Five and Because. And now another Beatles song, and this time from Elton John, who took it to number one in America, Lucy and the Sky with Diamonds. And I'll see you next week on The Million Sellers.

Phil Fearon and Galaxy dancing tight, and Stephen Stills, Love the One You're With. It is time for our cryptic clue. It is a well-known 60s song from a very well-known group as well, and the clue I'm giving you tonight is very, very easy, okay? So jump in and go, yeah, I know the answer. Good guys and bad guys, as simple as that. Good guys and bad guys. Go for it. And the answer comes up around 10:30 tonight when we play our Love in the 60s 3 in a row here on Boom.

Searchers, what have they done to the rain? Well, they've certainly given it to us in our neck of the woods at the moment. No chance of putting the wash out today. It was interesting. I was in the Peak District yesterday, driving through it and thinking, oh, wouldn't it be great to get up in those hills and enjoy a nice long walk? I'll do it tomorrow. And then, of course, today it rains, doesn't it?

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8: Boom Radio, High Street History. Chelsea Girl was launched in 1965 by Bernard Lewis, a former greengrocer. He sold blouses and skirts in the 40s. His chain of clothes shops with different names grew. The one on King's Road was called Girl, and because of where it was known as Chelsea Girl. With affordable trend-led fashion, it grew into River Island, which was to be Oyster Island, but Bernard didn't like shellfish. High Street History.

Daryl Hall and John Oates and Family Man, and Earth, Wind and Fire with Fantasy. Had a message in from Kevin Melville. We were talking about the new music from the Womack Sisters, and he said, loving the show as always, but everyone forgets when talking about the Womack family that Mary Wells was their aunt. Well, I checked into that, my lovely, and Mary Wells wasn't their aunt. Mary Wells was the former stepmother of their mother, Linda Womack, and the former wife of their father, Cecil. So yes, it was all kind of combined, but certainly not an aunt. But I thought that's a nice comment, and it got me looking into it. So it's time that I dedicate Love in the 60s to you tonight. And remember, it's good guys and bad guys.

0: Linda Ronstadt with a different drum. Wilson Pickett with 6, 3, 4, 5, 7, 8, 9. And our cryptic clue tonight, when I said good guys and bad guys, was of course heroes and villains. And they were dedicated to Kevin Melville tonight.
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Marvin Gaye, wherever I lay my hat, that's my home. I like it a bit more settled than that, I gotta be honest. We got the Luca Love coming up very shortly here on Boom Radio, just after America. And you can do magic.

Good evening. It's 11 o'clock. Time now for the Luke of Love. Tonight dedicated to Dawn and Graham Wilson, normally in Liverpool, but at the moment on a cruise, listening to Boom Radio.

Oh, so many great love songs. That's our Luca Love tonight. Irma Thomas, Anyone Who Knows What Love Is Will Understand. Stephen Bishop with It Might Be You. And Fleetwood Mac kicked it off with Songbird. And Don Wilson in Liverpool got in touch saying, "Hello, Diana. We're listening to you from Spain and thoroughly enjoying your show. Normally they're in Liverpool. We're on a cruise and just chilling. This is our first time late night listening, but we do listen from 9 a.m. to 9 p.m. every day here on Boom. Absolutely love Boom." And they said, "Thank you for a delightful show." Well, I do hope you can tune in again. It would be lovely to have your company. Don and Graham.

0: We all have days like this, don't we? Van the Man there. And we also heard from Tony Bennett, Don't Wait Too Long. I was noticing as we were travelling through Sheffield yesterday that everybody had the grey bins out, bar one person on this very long road. And it was the blue bin. And it's like, okay, are you one of those areas that you look out the night before and you go, okay, is it grey? Is it blue? Which one are we doing tonight? Oh, I'm just going to put the blue in. And then everyone else goes, no, that's wrong. But they don't tell you. Or did that person put the blue bin out a couple of weeks ago and then go on holiday? It got me wondering, do you find that you can't always remember which bin to put out?
1: 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It's one of our family of Boom stations. 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
1: Stonehaven, a town on the northeast coast of Scotland, 15 miles south of Aberdeen. Nearby is Dunottar Castle. And during the town's Hogmanay festivities, locals parade down the high street swinging huge fireballs. John Reith, the first DG of the BBC, was born there, as was Robert William Thompson, who invented the refillable fountain pen. Boom Radio, across the UK, including Stonehaven.

Didn't he have a great voice? Robert Palmer, She Makes My Day. And we also heard from the Jackson 5, Looking Through the Windows, which are a bit misty today, I gotta say. Now, looking back in musical history, let's go back to 1956, when I was 3. Early rock and roll star Bill Haley celebrated 5 hit singles in the UK Top 30, including, do you remember all these? Rock Around the Clock, See You Later, Alligator, Hot Dog, Buddy Buddy. That's the one I don't remember, which led at number 4. But See You Later, Alligator is something I still say to my grandchildren. Well, the young ones anyhow. See you later, alligator. In a while, crocodile.

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Gene Knight and Mr. Big Stuff and Long John Baldry, Let the Heartaches Begin. Having a look at Peter Quinn during the 6 o'clock show. He's joined by Dr. Nick on Thursday, October the 1st. Now, Dr. Nick looks at the health implications. This is really hurting me, I got to be honest. The health implications of eating the humble bacon sandwich. You know, I think, I've never been a vegetarian, but I think if you smell that sizzling smell of bacon in the pan and you've been tempted to be a vegetarian, it may sway you. But hey, there could be some health implications we got to look at first. Check it out with Dr. Nick on Thursday night with Peter Quinn here on Boom Radio.

Christopher Cross and Sailing, and the heartbeats 1,000 miles away. It is time now for the lovely Derek to join you on Night Ride here on Boom Radio. I'll be back with you again tomorrow night for our midweek show. And our food for thought comes from Dolly Parton. The way I see it, if you want the rainbow, you gotta put up with the rain. Have a great night's rest when you get there. Derek's joining you shortly.

Richard Rodgers, who wrote the music for that song, and Oscar Hammerstein II, who wrote the words for the musical Carousel. Never imagined that song would become a favourite of football fans, namely fans of Liverpool. Sung many times at Anfield in the Kop. Jerry the Pacemakers, You'll Never Walk Alone. Well, here we are again. It's the middle of the week already, so we might as well carry on to the end of the week. Derek Webster on the Boom Radio Night Ride, playing records in the dark as ever, and drinking cocoa. No! I don't add anything to the cocoa. That would be very unprofessional indeed. I was talking the other day about records, about names, and I was saying nobody's ever written a song about Derek. Me, but here's a song that will appeal to people named Harry everywhere. It's Catherine Howe.

Isley Jasper Isley, the Caravan of Love on the Boom Radio Night Right. We were talking recently about autumn colours and about if you're fashion conscious, you will now start wearing colours appropriate for the autumn. Email from Alex Skinner, who writes, regarding autumn colours, it's taken me until this age to discover that women choose certain colours for their nail varnish for this late season in the year. Did you know that? I didn't. He says, I only discovered this about a year ago. There you are. Of course, women would probably say, you see, we go through all this trouble to make us look nice, and you never even noticed.

You know when a good song comes on and somebody shouts, tune? That's definitely one of them. Jimmy Webb's song for Glen Campbell on the Boom Radio Night Ride. Hoping all is well in your world, wherever you're up to with this dormy night. Welcome to the Wee Smalls on the Boom Radio Night Ride. With a song that's all about two people who are irresistibly drawn together, but they know they shouldn't. It's a very passionate thing, this one. Jack Savaretti with Katie Tunstall.

0: Jack Sabaretti and Katie Tunstall. That's a track from Jack Sabaretti's new album, which was called We Will Always Be The Way We Were. Good one. Records on the way this hour from Clannad. Some dreamy sounds from them. Dr. Hook Band will be playing, and one of those steamy, very sexy songs from 1976 plays next.
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11: 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The capital of Buckinghamshire, Aylesbury, was home to the World's Paralympic Games, and it was here that the famous Aylesbury duck was bred. Raising white ducks became popular in the 18th century, owing to the demand for white feathers for quilts. And Bowie performed two world premieres at the Friars Music Venue. 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

It's one of our favourite tracks from the Beatles' White Album. George Harrison's song, While My Guitar Gently Weeps. And Diana Ross, a song that was around during that hot summer of 1976, The Love Hangover, here on the Boom Radio Night Ride. Have you noticed time seems to be going very fast at the moment? Don't you think? I think a lot of it has to do with the way everything's been marketed. I mean, Halloween things were in the shops at the beginning of September. Christmas quick to follow. So everything seems to be moving fast. Slow down the passage of time. Hello to Andy from Leeds, who was only saying the other day, make it stop. Yes, let's slow down things here on the Boom Radio Night Ride. Meanwhile, this is Ray Charles, who swings the bejeebus out of this song.

I've always liked that one. It has a bit of a barn dance feel to it, doesn't it? Tanita Tikaram, Good Tradition, and Ray Charles, swinging Bye Bye Love. It's the Boom Radio Night Ride, and we have a commercial message from our friends at Fab Four Memorabilia. Now, these good people are looking for your old collector's items, pop memorabilia from the 60s, 70s and 80s. So if you have anything signed by the likes of the Beatles, Rolling Stones, Jimi Hendrix, The Who, you know the sort of thing, they're on tour. You'll find them on Saturday at the York Radisson Hotel. Yeah, that's where they'll be. They'll have a good look at your stuff and tell you how much it's worth. And then on Sunday, they're in Harrogate at the Cairn Hotel. So if you have any stuff that you're, you want to know the value of it, maybe you want to sell it, get yourself along and find out more about them by going to their website, fab4memorabilia.co.uk. Yeah.

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Sasha Mendes and Brazil 66 and his Cliffness before that with All My Love. 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Quick boot with me right leg. Light comes on, pot a coin in the slot. Push a few buttons and look for a record from 1958 when Bobby Freeman recorded this record. He was only 17.

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Peter and Gordon from 64, and one of those songs the Beatles gave away. And Bobby Freeman from 1958. Do you want to dance on the Boom Radio Night Ride? 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